said, are you gonna be my girl? 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Really wanna make you mine. 4, 5, 6, come on and get your kicks. Now you don't need

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And I touched your face, narcotic mind from lace, Mary Jane. 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
0: Nič bad. Za kurjenje kalorij imamo rešitev. Celo poletje. Samo na Rock Radio. Čisti rock.
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0: me now.
1: I'm going down,
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0: Watch me now.
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